0: a beat. Bass start bumping all over the place.
1: I've got 196 different kind of oil pans. Electric toaster. There isn't a thing in here that wasn't one time or another used on the Lincoln Highway.

before you just started. When we did smoke two joints, that was Jack from the Toys. And that song, Rivers of Babylon, was written by a B. Dow and F. McNaughton. All right, now, crucial thanks out to the Happel, Noel, and Wilson families for their patience and support. We love y'all.

It's Juice Bros, the Field Marshal Goodman, and the man called Floyd I. Thanks out to Bad Religion and the Descendants, George Hurley and Mike Watt, to all those flops, but only when they ain't hanging out, to Toby Dog.

else in hand, to Jai Dodds and his son Kristen. I gotta say thank you to Scum, hard as smoke and cheap as wood, to Scumette and the Vandals. How about HR for enough inspiration, enough respect? Hey, Nick Tweet, Joanne and Carolyn. Hey, I gotta say

at Bogart's. Thanks a million. Forward. I gotta say what's up, and thank you to Dave Shea and Greg A. Wow, this wouldn't be possible. Oh yeah, and your mom called and said you guys should take a nap. To Sacramento, BMD, and Danny Lovitz out in Arcata. I gotta say thank you to Diet Fade, Imagine Yellow Suns, everyone out at Ben is Dead, Kevin Swinson, Freesia, Cold Duke Train, and Worcester. And how could I not thank Mark Mandu and the One Live crew and all the Lakeland posse, Mr. Kapoo, and the Antioch posse, especially the Johnson family. What's up, Miss J? I gotta say what's up to Dirty Al, Jennifer Henry and Kelly too, out in San Francisco, Lisa Johnson in Austin, Tonto, Jimmy Carl Black, Mercado Caribe in Austin. Thanks a lot, Lee, for getting us in out of the heat. Jimmy's in New Orleans, the hardback in Gainesville, Florida. Mark Goodnight for his psychopath. All right, we stayed at this guy's house. And when they had them murders back in like 89, a guy and a girl got hacked up in his pad and we stayed there. But, you know, it was great. To Jack Tripper, even though he don't know a goddamn thing about Orlando. To Ingrid in Arcata, Rusty, Bermuda Pete and Sarah. Shannon Boyle, to the Space Fish, sorry guys, maybe next time. NKOTB in Costa Mesa, the OK Hotel in Seattle. To Joel for getting us that shit of waves, we needed that man, thanks bro. To Ninja Man, Tam, Darby Crash, D Boone, Alex Nika, come visit, goddammit. Grin, Craig Kasky, Dave Kornblum and Beth Larson, to everyone out the Church of Rock and Roll. We gotta say what's up to Corey and her best friend Georgie.

but can you get an order for Ons? That's ONS Junior Market. The address is 1934 East Anaheim. All the windows are busted out, and it's like a free-for-all here, and the owner should maybe come down here and see if he can secure his business if he wants to.

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3: Tuquito, Tuquito, volá para el lado de mi

You are down. 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And now this is the end. And now this is the end. When the music. When the music.